0: Yes, sir. Yes, sir.
1: That felt good.
2: That one felt the best.
1: That felt
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1: Really good.
2: 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Yeah. I love that. I love that little call. Teddy, I just want to be.
1: Oh, God.

0: Hereda. Rock Radio.
1: Bonjour, eh? Oh, Canada, eh? Well, I thought Canadians were supposed to be friendly.

0: en la vereda Radio Bar.
1: La vereda Rock Radio. DJ, put a record on. I wanna dance with my baby.